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Karma's gonna track you down, step by step from town to town. Sweet like justice, karma is a queen. Karma takes all my friends to the summit. Karma is the guy on the

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And I traveled around the world, think where you living at now. I heard you moved to Austin, got an apartment and settled down. And every once in a while, I start texting, write a paragraph, but then I delete the message. Think about you like a pastime. I could cry you a river, get you baptized. Or I wasn't ready to act right. Used to always think I'd get you back right. They say that things fall apart. We were gonna move to Brooklyn, you were gonna study art. Love is just a tool to remind us who we are.

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Pull little bitches, don't fall on back. Let them know that you're too much. And this is a beat they can't touch.

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I hate to hear you crying over the phone, dear. For 7 years running, you've been a soldier. But better days are coming, better days are coming for you. So when the night feels like forever.

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You're on the other side of the storm now. You should be so proud. The better days are coming.

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Maybe I'm the one that's changing. Give me a clue, I wonder. You got me actually believing that this time it might last.

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Maybe I'm the one that's changing. Give me a clue, I wonder. You got me actually believing that this time it might last.

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Good morning. 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Feeling like a champ myself. You know, going to get some weeds. But weedies, what's wrong? You look kind of peaked. You sleep well? You sleep all right? Is this something you have?

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0: Dream.
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1: 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I still have a dream.

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Get ready for the mad thing. It's a mad thing. It's a mad thing I go on. Get ready for the mad thing. It's a mad thing. It's a mad thing I go on. Get ready for the mad thing. It's a mad thing. It's a mad thing I go on.